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10: 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Kenyans will recall that on April 2026, I exposed the opaque nature of the government-to-government framework and detailed its contribution to an increased added cost of fuel products. The whole scheme and con game were nothing like G2G. It is government route. What I'm saying in a nutshell is that the high cost of fuel has nothing to do with international prices. It has everything to do with business interest of William Ruto, where he is a key player of oil importation and distribution in the country.
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10: On the divestiture of the Kenya pipeline, has Kenya surrendered its ownership and control to a neighboring country? What was the rationale of forcing Kenyan state corporation to invest public funds in a public entity? Who is the mysterious lead transaction advisor, stroke investment banker that was the face of the IPO? How did he acquire his Kenyan citizenship? And whose interest does he represent? Mr. William Ruto and Senator Aaron Cheruiyot must come clear on their relationship with this mysterious dual citizen investment banker. On the sale of government's equity stake in Safaricom to Vodacom, at 204 billion Kenya shillings, it was a ripoff. Each share was grossly undervalued at 34 Kenyan shillings. Why didn't William Ruto allow the use of an open price discovery, or even better, allow a regulated cooperative and SACCO fraternity with over 1 trillion in deposits at the end of December 2025 buy out this stick? Aren't the cooperative society members hardworking, deserving Kenyans? What happened to buy Kenya, build Kenya? Or is it buy Kenya, build Ruto?
9: Nuna ke minister wa kigena John Mbandi yere yumiria kwa gira kiene mruga moshi ya kiuga madhagora mama gutama agite kogwa furorine kumana na bara hili ya ara uga idhara reti edho kwa ya magutake mafurori.
11: You know the situation in the Middle East is so fluid and unpredictable. I don't want to speak with authority. We just continue to monitor the situation as it unfolds because it is unpredictable. Today you are feeling like the war is stopping, an agreement is reached. The following day they are hitting each other and again everything is thrown off balance. But the government is alert and we are alive. We are looking, we will make sure that we'll get resources to cushion and to subsidize fuel prices as we also look at those tax measures.
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11: Tomorrow is a beginning of public engagement in terms of public participation as it is required and enshrined in our constitution. And this is what is going to inform what Kenyans will say is what should inform Vision 2060. Therefore, someone should not start saying at any porojo, you, if you have better ideas, this is the time for you to come. And in fact, the president has invited, including the opposition, come tomorrow, we start engagement. Yeah. Tell Kenyans all those beautiful things, the better ideas that you think you have, that you can help lead this country with going forward, so that we can converse, because the vision is not for Ruto, it is 2060.
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1: On the fateful day after Ngeno was dropped at Edebes, the helicopter went to fuel in Eldoret. The pilot didn't know the fuel he was about to put in had been transported to the scene from Lodwa. High alert Kenya Revenue officials noticed an unusual car that had carried the jet fuel. It was arrested and the driver questioned. The driver refused to them that he transported the fuel from Lodwa. Immediately, this KRI official and the police Eldoret Airstream were instructed from Nairobi to release the driver if they cared for their lives. Is it this fuel that caused the chopper not to pick up in high altitude? Is that why the pilot first came down and tried again to pick up? These are fundamental questions. What did Kipchumba Murkomen know about the people who called this KRI officer and the police at Eldoret Airstream officials? Mr. William Ruto, what do you know about General Francis Ogola's death? Are you willing to tell the country why you allowed General Francis Ogola to fly in a Bell Hugh helicopter with a questionable mechanical status? The DPP must use his powers and establish an inquest on these unresolved murders over the last 4 years.
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1: Tomorrow is a beginning of public engagement in terms of public participation as is required and enshrined in our constitution, and this is what is going to inform what Kenyans will say, is what should inform Vision 2060. Therefore, someone should not start saying at the porojo, you, if you have better ideas, this is the time for you to come. And in fact, the president has invited, including the opposition, come tomorrow, we start engagement. Tell Kenyans all those beautiful things, the better ideas that you think you have, that you can help lead this country with going forward, so that we can converse, because the vision is not for Ruto, it is 2060.
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0: think about the long-term development of Kenya in the context of the world that we live in today. Number three, when Vision 2030 was developed, it was developed before the new constitution. The new constitution provides us with a better and clearer framework on how to think long-term.
1: Ni agenda kwerekerio kuri tafarira cia waki wa kireu githomo ugima wa mwere uigithia gitugikirio cia kuigana na mitaratara igie ugwetiria ucenjia wa rira.
0: We need to give ourselves the opportunity and this opportunity that we have to think about Kenya long term. We want to pick the minds of everybody, the farmers, entrepreneurs, students, technocrats, everybody. Let them tell us what kind of future that we all want to think about. And nobody should assume that any one of us has the monopoly of knowledge. This cannot be, and I make it very clear, this is not a government project. This is a people's project. So Kenyans must prepare themselves. It is a responsibility put on our shoulders collectively. And I will be speaking as a citizen as well, because I also have aspirations on what I think our country should be.
1: Aya tori okigomano ine kiu kimwana kia ukuru wa miaka mugwanja nigetha urire mothio matongoria ari hamwe na President William Ruto thutha wake gutambirukia kioneki gia bururi wa Kenya kioneki kiria atanyete gukura nakio okuma withine arauga ugiteri wa ciana mecie ere na gikeno na bururi uri na bururi uria omwana ubatie gukinyaneria iroto ciake niguo bururi angienda kuona miaka iguka. 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
2: My dream for Kenya, I would like to see good school for all children, good hospital for everyone, clean water for every home, more job for young people, happy and safe families, clean towns and cities, more trees and green spaces, our animal protected, peace in Kenya. Mr. President, I want to grow up in a happy and safe Kenya. I want Kenya to be a country where every child can dream and achieve their dreams. 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
0: 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How are you?
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